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1: 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Zach Top got a new one. This one is called South of Sanity. 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

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And our Instagram is Wayne D and Tay. 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

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Hey, it's Wayne D and Tay. And if you have a shout out, a birthday, a song request, a comment, we want to hear from you. 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

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LD in there. It's Wayne D. She is Tay. And we want to thank you for hanging with us. Hit us on Instagram at Wayne D and Tay. Some group therapy coming up in a few. First, I want to play a brand new song from Dan and Shay. So good. The song is called Say So.

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1: I mean, maybe it's $1,000 for mama. 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
1: Ella Langley, the song is called Be Her. We love us some Ella around here. Ella Langley is leading the way with ACM nominations. That big show coming soon. Can't wait. Alexandra Kay now. It's called Straight for the Heart. Ready?

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1: 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You want in on a new song before anybody else hears it? Let's just say our friend Kenny Chesney got a big surprise. You'll get it all day Friday right here.
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1: Got to dive in. Got some massive stories coming up today. What up?
2: 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This is crazy.
1: Shocker. By the way, you met him first as an iHeart Country on the Merge Artist. So I'm not saying we get some credit, but like, that's our guy right there. iHeart Country Roundup on the way in under 15. Oh, no.

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What's going on? 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

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Now, I know it's Friday, and that's already really good news, but how about a good news story to go on top of that? Hang on for two songs, and I'll share some with you. 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

0: 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Ann is about to join us with another round of Nashville news. And what do you got coming up?
1: Oh my gosh, I'm loving this Kacey Musgraves and Miranda Lambert energy. Granger, did you see this? I got the story coming up in your Nashville news next.

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Police up in Canada chased down a drunk guy, but when they came back, their squad car was gone. Yeah, and someone stole their ride. Earl Dibbles Jr. is going to share this dumb criminal story with us next.

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Pioneer Valley's Country Kicks 100.9. Back in 2010, Betty White became the oldest person to ever host Saturday Night Live, and she crushed it. I'll share more in history, plus some other things that went down on this day, coming up in just two country songs.

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1: Yes, Granger, this is Kim. I'm on my way to work. I just see you every morning.
0: Hey, thank you, Kim. I appreciate you so much.

0: 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Ann is about to join us with another round of Nashville news. And what do you got coming up?
1: 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Granger, did you see this? I got the story coming up in your Nashville news next.

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Kix 100.9, Pioneer Valley's country. Back in 2010, Betty White became the oldest person to ever host Saturday Night Live, and she crushed it. I'll share more in history, plus some other things that went down on this day, coming up in just two country songs. Blame it all.

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By the way, happy Friday.

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Be ready. Luke Combs right now, sleepless in a hotel room.

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0: 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It's getting wild out there, y'all. 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

Kicks 100.9. I saw that HBO has already renewed Harry Potter for a second season. First season's not even done filming. Doesn't even air until Christmas. They're going to drop the second. I don't hate it, though. Randy Houser now.

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1: And I was talking a minute ago about Harry Potter, the one series coming up on HBO. It's not out until December. They've already announced the second season. It's going to happen. They're going to start filming that when the first season actually starts airing, because the first season's still in filming. Well, on the subject of, you know, shows, movies, things like that, Hocus Pocus 3, it's officially a go. So number two came out in 2022. The first one in 1993. The third one will happen. They haven't said really much about it, except Bette Midler and Sarah Jessica Parker, everybody, they're going to be back in it. The witches are back. We just don't know timeline yet.
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0: 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And I want to know what you think about the iHeartCountry World premiere song from Kenny Chesney, Carry On. 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

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I want to shout out Jenny. She said she had a rough morning as well. I was talking about it earlier. She said, thank you. It's nice to hear that I'm not alone. Hey, you're not. We all have those days, for sure.

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The Pioneer Valley's number one for new country, Kix 100.9. Just about time to look back on this day in country music. Let's look back through the years. What happened on May 8th? We'll look back next. Luke Bryan right now. Love you, miss you, mean it.

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Monday morning, get your daily dose of positivity with Tell Me Something Good. That's going down 55 after the hour, every hour on Kicks.

0: Kicks 100.9. All right, Mother's Day is Sunday. Let's say mom, mom's going to rate you. You're a Yelp review. How would your mom rate you? Steve, what you got, man?
1: 2 out of 5 stars. Huh? Terrible customer service. Never calls back.
0: Got it. You little rough on yourself, but okay. Danielle, how would mom rate you?
2: I think it would say that, well, besides 10 out of 10 would recommend, it would probably, my mom is fairly confident in herself as well, and she'd be like, oh my gosh, who raised you? Probably an angel. Like, that's probably what my mom would say.
0: My mom would go down the same route as well. But, I mean, Guy Pryor, just ranking himself pretty bad. Oof. Don't forget mom on Sunday.
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0: 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And Sunday is Mother's Day. I said, how would mom rank you? What did you say?
1: World's best daughter.
0: Of course. I mean, I am, you know, the best son, but, you know, it's a whole different thing. Luke Combs now.

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Here's another new one you need to know. 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
1: And I'm Dusty. Thank you for listening. Have a great Friday. 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

the Pioneer Valley's number one for new country, Kicks 100.9. And these two are fresh off their own number one songs. Of course, Corey Kent had This Heart and Coetzel had High Road. Now they've joined forces for a new song, collabing on this one. It's Corey and Toe, Rocky Mountain Low. It's new country right now. Check it out.

1 for New Country and Bobby Bones in the Morning, Kicks 100.9. And a new survey asked about 2,000 moms what the one thing is they want for Mother's Day this year. And it's not what you would expect. So I'm going to run this down for you so you're prepared for Sunday, for Mother's Day. The story coming up here right around 3:40. Chris Stapleton now. It's Tennessee Whiskey.

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And welcome back, Kenny Chesney, the iHeart Country world premiere of his brand new single that's called Carry On. 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I'm Morgan Wallen now, 20.

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And we're not done just yet with the 9K payday for the week. There's one more chance today and this week to win the $1,000 that'll be up for grabs with the 9K payday. We'll do it coming up here at 5 o'clock. 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

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We reveal the life-changing surprise for Lunchbox. We talked to Heather McMahon. We also had

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Pioneer Valley's number one for new country, Kix 100.9. And with Mother's Day on Sunday, we're finding out if mom could review you online ahead of Mother's Day. What would a review say? More of your answers coming up here in 6 minutes. It's Kane and Kate.

Deer Valley's number one for new country, Kicks 100.9. And keep the answers coming on the iHeart app with the Talkback mic. We're finding out with Mother's Day coming up Sunday, if your mom could review you online, what would her review of you say? More of your answers coming up. Tuck's on now.

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0: 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Best hang with us and keep it grounded with some real folks playing some real country music.
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1: Yeah, you know, no big deal here. Just a couple of superstars hanging out on a song together. Ella Langley and Morgan Wallen, they've teamed up. This song's already top 10 on Billboard's Hot 100, flying up towards number one. As you would expect, it's Ella.

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1: 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Here it is, the iHeart Country world premiere of Carry On.

0: time zone am I on? What country am I in?
1: It doesn't matter. It's 5 o'clock somewhere.
0: It's always on 5 in Margaritaville, come to think of it.
1: Yeah, I heard that.
0: You've been there, haven't you?
1: Yes, sir.
0: I've seen your boat there.

number one for new country and Bobby Bones in the Morning, Kix 100.9. And when this guy isn't writing number one songs for Jason Aldean, he's writing number one songs for himself. He has one under his belt. His song Friends Like That was number one last summer. Now he's back with this one, new from John Morgan. Headed for number one? I would say so. It's called Kid Myself.

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0: 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With Morgan Wallen, 20 cigarettes, it's Casper. Thank you for listening. So you may be driving around right now looking for like the cheapest gas. How about we help out with that? Save you some time from driving around looking for cheap gas all around town. You could win $1,000 with the 9K payday and pay off some gas with that. 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And have money left over, even though gas is so sky high price-wise right now. Your next shot to win the money, $1,000 for you with the 9K payday. 9 times per day we do this. Monday morning, 9 a.m., your next shot to win.
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1: 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Tay has got you plugged into the biggest stories in Nashville. We call it the iHeart Country Roundup, and it's all about country music. What's your favorite artist been up to? We'll get into it in just under 15 minutes.

0: 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What's going on? It's Wayne D and Tay. 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